For my peeps, oh Lord, I pray for you to live forever and be amazed at how your boy could change all the rainy days away. Bring the sunshine and joy every day. Yeah, that's your boy. Yeah, that's the

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'Cause I'm only human after all, and you're only human after all. Don't put the blame on me. Don't put your blame on me.

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There's no place to escape to. This is the last stand on Earth.

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Everybody equal, but they're fighting both day and night. They're killing each other.

have a thing within. He didn't make it for one man. He made it for everyone. I don't know why they're fighting over the burying ground. The land they walk on is the burying ground.